0: Why are you telling me this?
1: Because I thought you should know.
0: Because you thought I should know?
1: Because I wanted you to know?

Chimney swift that finds me, be my keeper. Silhouette of a cedar, what is that song?

0: glass B-roll, pouring my heart out in a song, owning up for prosperity for the whole damn world to see.
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